0: Hello.
1: Oh, hi. Can I help you today?
0: Yeah, I'd like to make another withdrawal.
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0: Yeah, again.
1: Well, as you know by now, there is a substantial penalty for early withdrawal.

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2: Some things in life are bad. 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

0: heart and we will and have some sweet pillow talk and bombastic. Tell me fantastic. Touch me on the box, it says Mr. Rowe.
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2: Nostalgie
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